turn. I can wait all night. What's it gonna be, boy? Yes or no? What's it gonna be, boy? Yes?

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1: One ticket, please. Long have mercy, everybody's here. Hey, what's going on, man? Yeah, she's at home.

0: Aztlán Radio te desea un buen provecho.
1: Hey, sorry I'm a shook hole, but yeah, I guess we can meet up tonight. I'll see you later.